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Nine Lazy Nine from Electric Lazyland gave us Be Hip and Sharp. Joe Gordon at the top. Exquisite trumpet of Joe Gordon with Mariana. And I'm Bree, playing you all sorts of sounds. Exquisite, electric, ecstatic, and sometimes live. Coming up next, we're going to the Forum Theater in Los Angeles. Back on July 26th, 1959, almost exactly 70 years ago, when two greats would come together, Chet Baker and Art Pepper, playing with a number of greats. Richie Kamuka here on the tenor, Pete Jolly on the keys, the great Leroy Vinegar walking the bass. For Old Croy, making its way to you right now on Taken Off only on listener-supported KMHD.

Father of Ethio Jazz, Mulatu Astake, still going strong. That album, Mulatu Plays Mulatu, released just last year. Kalloon was the composition. Susan Cadogan had us rockin' steady with Do It Baby. Joe Thomas, the Ebony Godfather, with Talk to Me. And Art Pepper, Chet Baker, live at the Forum Theater in Los Angeles back in July of 1956, The Sound of Old Croy. And I'm Bree, hanging out with you until 6 o'clock here on Taken Off. Thanks so much for tuning in and keeping us steady. Thanks so much for making this station happen. 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And here's a song with some big love right back at you. It's DJ Crush with Big City Lover on Portland's Jazz Radio, KMHD.

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one of the greatest albums of all time, in the selector's opinion, but a lot of other people too. Cannonball Adderley's Something Else. Miles Davis there on the trumpet. One for Daddy-O, for you on Portland's Jazz Radio, KMHD. John Kennedy giving us some lo-fi grooves with Surrenderism. Miles Davis with Florence sur les Champs-Élysées. And DJ Crush at the top with Big City Lover. I'm Bree, sending so much love your way, sending you straight to Derek up next for another wind down to help you cool down in the 6 o'clock hour. And we are going to wind our way out on a song, a traditional Japanese song called Yuyaki Koyaki, played on loudspeakers in many communities and playgrounds in the late afternoon to encourage kids to go home before it gets dark. So here's me sending this one to you, the Sakamoto Teru Trio on KMHD, Jazz Without Boundaries.

Hello, my friend, and a good evening to you. This is Derek, and welcome, welcome, welcome to the Wind Down. You made it through today, and it is time for you and I to kick back, relax, and enjoy 1 hour of pure jazz perfection together right here on Portland's Jazz Radio, KMHD Gresham, celebrating jazz without boundaries.

Hey, here we go. Easing into the evening, one sweet song at a time. Happy Wednesday. Thank you, Bree. Another stellar taking off to get us through the afternoon stretch. Hump day, middle of the week. Hope you're having a good one. It's been borderline hot. It's been beautiful, though. Summer in full effect. Cathedral Park Jazz Festival, just a reminder, it's kicking off this weekend, Friday, Saturday, and Sunday, up in St. John's. St. John's Cathedral Park. All right, we're going to hear some blues. Got to hear the blues. And when you consider the blues in the repertoire of William McKinley Garland, a.k.a. Red, because he could play the blues, but everybody called him Red. When you consider his ability with the blues, he's one of the greats to do it on the piano. A critic once wrote, Garland brought elegance and urbanity to the idiom without losing touch with its primacy. Amen. Of course, most famously associated with Miles Davis's first great quintet, but he cut a lot of great records for prestige, including this groove we're going to hear, his take on Ahmad Jamal's Ahmad's Blues, Paul Chambers on bass, Philly Joe Jones on the drums. It's time to ease

KMHD Jazz Radio. Beautiful sounds to start our evening together. That was a masterpiece from 1955. The day in the studio that Lee Konitz was kicking it with Warren Marsh. A standout track from that record, Topsy, recorded for the Atlantic label. In the mid-60s, Nina Simone was singing the blues just for you, day and night. We began in the 50s with the piano stylings of the great Red Garland. Red Garland gave us Ahmad's blues. Well, now we're in the 70s. Don Ellis with a little haiku for you. This one called Dew. Rain in the forecast tomorrow. We'll see if we get that summer rain. But the haiku that inspired this piece of music by Don Ellis for MPS Records is Dew. Dew evaporates. All our world becomes dew. So dear and fragile. All right, well, imagine something beautiful, because we're going to hear a jazz meets hip-hop interpretation of John Lennon's classic to continue easing into the evening, On the Wind Down.

Good evening. Thanks for hanging out with me. My name's Derek. I'm here every Monday through Thursday from 6 to 7 p.m. to ease into the evening. It's The Wind Down, right here on KMHD. Out of San Diego, we just heard the Surefire Soul Ensemble from their album Gemini, Mother Earth. Nico Fedenko gave us a sweet bossa in summertime. And it was DJ Newmark and Pomo blending their crafts and blending beats and blending up John Lennon's Imagine into something else. Bobby Hutcherson's gonna make you swoon with some beautiful work on the vibes coming up. But first, we're going to hear Marcos Resende and Index, some great Brazilian sounds, My Heart. This is Vince Guaraldi, Deserted Charlie Brennan, and I just want to say that we don't feel deserted here at KMHD. It was 1 year ago, on the 18th, federal funding for public media was eliminated, and our members stepped up. So I just want to say right now from all of us at KMHD, thank you for believing and for supporting us and keeping jazz strong on the radio.

This is how we wind down on a Wednesday. Los Days, Tommy Guerrero, Josh Lippi from the album Singing Sands, a little starlight lullaby to get your night on the right track. Bobby Hutcherson from his Blue Note release Happenings featuring Herbie Hancock on piano. We heard a bouquet of summer roses for you. And it was Marcos Resende and Index out of Brazil, My Heart. Well, be still my heart, time for me to get out of here. You stay safe, stay strong, keep listening to jazz, and don't touch that dial. Manteca is up next. Universal Language later in the evening. But first, going to end with Horace Silver's Peace, which is what I'm hoping for your evening, just a peaceful night full of beauty. But in the meantime, we're going to start with Matthew Halsall from Manchester and the sound of Mary Emma Louise. And this is The Wind Down, signing off. KMHD Jazz Radio.

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OPB and KMHD corporate circle sponsors, like Schwabi, are proud to invest in Jazz Without Boundaries and independent journalism. Thank you to our corporate circle sponsors.

Hey you, welcome back to Manteca. You last heard Ismael Rivera y sus cachimbos with the track Satellite off of one of his most talked about recordings, Traigo de Todo off of Tico Records. Also known as Maelo, his fans cherish him as one of the premier salseros and is often regarded as Puerto Rico's sonero mayor. Rivera's sound was formed through his collaborations with his childhood friend, percussionist Rafael Cortijo. Recontextualizing the rustic bomba and plena genres by adding more instruments, the Rivera Cortijo sound flowed easily into New York-style salsa. Ahead of that was another salsa extraordinaire, pianist Charlie Palmieri with his 1968 release, Panama's Boogaloo. And yes, Charlie and Eddie Palmieri, who you'll be hearing in this next set, are related. Preceding that, out of San Juan de Aragón, Mexico, you heard Grupo Cual with Rumba Cha-Cha-Cha. Formed in 2002, Grupo Cual is comprised of a powerful family of musicians, the Pedraza dynasty and counts members who belonged to Super Grupo Colombia, the first Mexican-style cumbia sonidera band in the 70s. They have since developed a very unique panoramic sound that melds regional Mexican sounds with folk and pop styles from Colombian, Peruvian, Cuban, and Caribbean traditions. And Café started things off with their 1974 release, Identify Yourself. Thanks for hanging out while we explore the past, present, and future of Latin jazz. Hopefully these tracks can add a little more rhythm to your day. 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This is Manteca, and I'm Disco Diablo.

El apoyo a KMHT viene de nuestros miembros, gracias, y de Mount Hood Community College, donde nunca es demasiado tarde para superarse, ofreciendo horarios flexibles, programas conectados a la carrera y apoyo en cada paso. mhcc.edu

That was the Joe Cuba Sextet featuring Cheo Feliciano on vocals with the 1965 track El Pito, I'll Never Go Back to Georgia. Fun fact, the I'll Never Go Back to Georgia chant you hear was actually taken from Dizzy Gillespie's intro to a later recording of Manteca and is in reference to the racial tensions in the United States during those times. Before that, you heard Cali Rodriguez Peña with Thinking of the Universe off his 2022 album, Melange. Cali has been blending traditional sounds from his native country, Cuba, with the influences of some of his heroes like Freddie Hubbard and Miles Davis, along with the compositional style of Wayne Shorter, and you can definitely hear those influences in that track. Ahead of that was Cal Jader and Eddie Palmieri with Los Bandidos. For that session, Jader and his bassist Bobby Rodriguez joined forces with Palmieri and his high-spirited band La Perfecta, creating a new unit with a new sound, thus creating El Sonido Nuevo. And Toto La Momposina led that set with her version of Mario Gareño's Yo Me Llamo Cumbia, and there are so many great covers of that song. What's your favorite version? Let me know next time you see me. And thanks again for joining me. I am your friendly neighbor and host, Disco Diablo, and this is Manteca, where the lively rhythms and spirit of Latin America meet jazz, here on Portland's Jazz Radio, KMHD. Cumbia.

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Welcome back. For those of you just tuning in, I'm Disco Diablo, this is Manteca, and you're listening to KMHD's Jazz Without Boundaries. You just heard Johnny Zamot with Boogaloo Frog off the album Johnny Zamot Introduces the Boogaloo Frog. Johnny was born in Puerto Rico, raised in Brooklyn, and earned his fame in New York City. As a young and talented bandleader with no formal musical training, his love for music was so strong that he taught himself to play all of the Latin percussion instruments. And with dozens of recordings under his belt, I think it's safe to say he learned them pretty well. Preceding Johnny was La Plata Sextet with one of my favorite tracks of theirs, Mishugina Mambo. And that one's off of La Plata Sextet Swings at the Raleigh Hotel. Before them, you heard Karen y Los Remedios with the very tropical Canario off of their 2020 release, Botanas. Ahead of them was the LeBron Brothers with You Lost That Loving Feeling off of their 1968 release, Brooklyn Bums. And you're probably more familiar with the Righteous Brothers version of that track. I really appreciate the, thicker sound of that version. Prior to that was Colombian trio La Perla with La Soncocha off their 2017 release, Paren La Bulla. Preceding that, you heard Cumbia Cosmonauts and the Radio Africa Band with Cumbia Africa off their self-titled album. With vocals in English, Yoruba, and Spanish, this was their distinct take on cumbia and tropical bass meets the ancient musical traditions of the West African griots. And the London-based Outer National Mystical Malfino were at the top of the set with Ají de Malfino. You are tuned into Manteca on Portland's Jazz Radio, KMHD. I am Disco Diablo, and it is time to get back to the music. Thanks again for joining me.

That was Redención by Cuban bassist and composer Orlando Cachaito Lopez, featuring Miguel Anga Diaz, Amadito Valdez, Carlos Gonzalez, and Manuel Galvan. Maybe you're more familiar with Cachaito through his involvement and work in the Buena Vista Social Club, where he gained his international fame. Cachaito was actually nicknamed after his uncle, Israel Cachao Lopez, who's widely known as the co-creator of the mambo and a master of the descarga. So that musical talent definitely runs in the family. Ahead of them, you heard a little psychedelic chicha track from Compe Quinto with El Diablo. And preceding that was Los Cumbiamberos de Pacheco with their cumbia Santo Domingo off of their Discos Fuentes release, Baranoa. Before that was the Javier Verne Barrio Band with the track Establishment. Described as one of several prominent Jewish Americans in New York's bustling Latin music scene, Harvey was the founder of Coco Records, which specialized in Afro-Cuban and Latin American popular music with an emphasis on the quote-unquote New York sound. Ahead of that, you heard Flash in the Dynamics with the ever-so-funky Everybody's Got Soul. Hope that one got you moving, even if it was just a head nod. Quantic and Nidia Gongora kick things off with El Chiclán off of their 2021 release, Almas Conectadas. As we get closer to the end of today's episode, I want to thank you again for tuning in and hanging with me while we explore the music across the Latin diaspora. I'm Disco Diablo, and you're listening to Manteca here on KMHT's Jazz Without Boundaries on your radio dial at 89.1 FM and streaming worldwide at kmhd.org. Up next is Romper Rayo with Get Tumba.

You last heard La Guarachera de Cuba, Celia Cruz with the track Bembe Colora off her 1966 release, Son con Guaguancó. Before Celia was Carlos Hernandez with Cuchifrito off of his 2015 debut release, The Bronx Pyramid. Performing with greats like Tito Puente, Eddie Palmieri, and Celia Cruz since the age of 14, this was the New Yorican bassist's first album as a bandleader and fully-fledged Latin jazz master. What were you doing when you were 14? Ahead of that was Lucho Bermúdez y su orquestra with Arroz con Coco. Bermúdez was a key figure in modernizing the tropical music of Colombia's Caribbean coast and popularized it by injecting a modern, jazzy big band sound to the Afro-Colombian sounds from his native region, making him one of Colombia's most influential composers. Romper Rayo started everything off with Quetumba from their latest album, Así No Se Puede Muchachas. I truly appreciate you spending this time with me and look forward to you joining me again next week, where we'll take another sonic exploration to the past, present, and future of Latin jazz. Let's go ahead and end today's episode with Bronx River Parkway and the track Agua con Sal. Make sure to check out this episode's playlist over at kmhd.org, along with some upcoming events and recent news. I'm Disco Diablo, and this is Manteca, right here on KMHD's Jazz Without Boundaries.

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OPB and KMHD corporate circle sponsors, like Schwabi, are proud to invest in Jazz Without Boundaries and independent journalism. 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

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It's Wednesday night at 9 o'clock and you're tuned into Universal Language. And if you've been with me throughout the last month, you know that our theme is the World Cup until the duration, which sadly, and I get a little depressed, I must admit, at the end of every World Cup, and that's coming up this Sunday. And in an effort to save our last week, I'm going to have to do the semifinals and finals next week, so the stage has been set, as most of you know, but we're going to go back just a little bit further throughout the week's matches. We started off tonight out of Spain, 1975, with Granada, a psychedelic rock group with some folk and flamenco influences as well. That's their album Hablo de una Tierra. We heard the title track. Before Spain played again, they played Belgium earlier in this week, and that's tonight's first matchup of the evening between countries that not only excel at football, but also with great music. In the background, you're listening to Juan Serrano on the flamenco guitar. For our next track, we're going to jump into a classic from Placebo from 1971, their first release called Ball of Eyes. We'll hear a track called Showbiz Suite, then move right back into some Spanish music. 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

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We're currently in Belgium listening to René Costi, a double disc compilation that came out in 2017 called Expectancy. Highly recommend this record. And that strange eclectic matchup took place between Spain and Belgium. Before this one, we were in Spain, 1971 release by Pan y Regaliz. The track we heard was When You Bring Down. Before that, some funky disco from Charms out of Belgium, 1982, Giving It Up, 45 RPM release. Previous to that, a marvelous album. Man, so fond of this one. Truly the essence of flamenco is heard all over this. You've got incredible dancers, percussion of both feet and hand, outstanding guitar and vocals from Cameroon with Paco de Lucia, the great Paco de Lucia, on guitar and Tomatito on percussion. We heard Quiero Quintarme Esta Peña from the album Como el Agua, released on Philips. We began it all with Placebo from 1971, their first release, Ball of Eyes. We heard Showbiz Suite. Another incredible match that took place this week was between Norway and England. Norway really won the hearts, I think, of everyone around the world, but in America especially, Erling Haaland became quite the sensation. And we're pretty late to this game, I gotta say, America. If you just heard of Erling Haaland, you're a little bit late, because he's been a superstar for many years. But he's very charismatic, as well as being an incredible footballer. Norway lost yet another very controversial loss to England. Awesome game, though, gotta say. And as far as we're concerned, thankfully, both these countries have some awesome music. We're going to begin out of Norway with Terje Rypdal on guitar and his 1968 classic called Bleak House, released on Polydor. We're going to start this one off with a track called Dead Man's Tale. I'm your host, Blue Note Charlie. 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

89.1 KMHD. This battle took place between Norway and England. A ferocious battle, both on the field and the turntable. And we concluded with Arild Andersen, bassist out of Norway, from a 1975 release on ECM called Clouds in My Head. We heard 305 West 18th. Before him, we heard from the Screaming Abdabs. And you might not know who the Screaming Abdabs are, but you do know who Pink Floyd is, and they happen to be the exact same band. This one came under a pseudonym, released under the BBC Sessions on a label called Anderson Council Records. The catalog number was LSD25. How about that? The track we heard was Careful With That Axe, Eugene. And we began out of Norway with Terje Rypdal from 1968, Dead Man's Tale from the album Bleak House. I only have time for one more track in hour number one, and we're going to move back to England for the last one. We're going to hear from an album which has become quite the classic of funk and psychedelia, one I don't play from nearly enough because it is just awesome, top to bottom. And it comes from a group called Demon Fuzz. Their 1970 release called Afrika was not especially popular at the time of its release, but now one of the most coveted records in the world. To finish out hour number one, we're going to hear Hymn to Mother Earth from Demon Fuzz out of England. Hope you've enjoyed hour number one. Come back with me for hour number two. We're going to focus on jazz, but move around a little bit. I'm your host, Blue Note Charlie, and you're listening to Universal Language on Portland's home for jazz radio, 89.1 KMHD.

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1: 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I'm your host, Blue Note Charlie. You're tuned into Universal Language, a show which celebrates music from around the globe and collaborations between international and American artists. I hope you've been digging the World Cup theme throughout the month and this evening. And we're going to continue right along with that and tonight's premier matchup of England versus Norway. And thankfully, both these countries excel in jazz. And I got to say, I think the UK is my favorite country outside of the United States for jazz. Maybe Japan could be about its only competitor. So happy to play you some British jazz this evening. I think the hardest part is just choosing which one to play. And one of my favorite records from England comes from the Dick Morrissey Quartet, an album called Storm Warning, released, well, it was released in 66, but recorded at the end of 65. On this one, we have Dick Morrissey on tenor sax, Harry South piano, Phil Bates on bass, and Phil Seaman on drums. We're going to do the title track from the album Storm Warning. 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

89.1 KMHD. This matchup took place between Norway and England. And we're currently in Norway, listening to Terje Rypdal from Bleak House. A track called Sonority. We finished that one with a very emotional, somewhat morose, a bit gloom in the mood, but a very beautiful song from British saxophonist Stan Tracy. It comes from an album called Jazz Suite, inspired by Dylan Thomas's Under Milk Wood from 1965. The track was Starless and Bible Black. And that comes from Columbia and the Lansdowne series. Before that, from 1975, out of Norway, bassist Arild Andersen with The Sword Under His Wings, from the album Cloud in My Head, released on ECM. We began it all 10 years previous, 1965, Dick Morrissey Quartet, the title track to Storm Warning. The next set's going to feature our other premier matchup of the week, Spain versus Belgium. One of my favorite Spanish jazz records comes from saxophonist Pedro Iturralde in his album Jazz Flamenco. This is one I play from on my program pretty often. And it's just an awesome record, featuring the sublime guitar work of Paco de Lucía. This one very much has the feeling of jazz, but of course, mixed with Spanish music. We're going to get into a long track called Zarango Gitana from saxophonist Pedro Iturralde. I'm your host, Blue Note Charlie. 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

89.1 KMHD. We were just in Belgium listening to Placebo from their third record, which happens to be their self-titled album, listening to a track called Stomp. That one was released in 1973. And before that, from Spain, Pedro Iturralde with Zarango Gitana from the first installment of Jazz Flamenco. Well, sadly, my time is concluding this evening. I hope you've enjoyed it as much as I love playing music for you. And one of this week's victors that we have not heard from is France, and that's where we're at currently, and that's where we're going to end tonight's program. France is a country that certainly excels at jazz, among so many other things. We're listening to French saxophonist Barney Willen. We're going to finish out this track titled Whisper Not, which is a standard by Benny Golson. And then finish one out with an aptly titled Goodbye. Also, this album is aptly titled for my show called Les Notes Bleues. I am your host, Blue Notes Charlie. And come back to next week while we will be finishing up the World Cup month with the semifinalists' third place and title game. 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

starting things off proper tonight. This is Sounds for Plant Lovers on KMHD, coming to you from Los Angeles. Speaking of LA, brand new record from Kamal Williams out of London. It's called Last Night in Paris. That's the name of the full length. This one features Maria Benz, and it's such a gorgeous record exploring the different textures of jazz flavors. In addition to that, we've got music coming up from Salami Rose Joe Lewis, Joshua Edahin on the spoken word tip, classics from Denise Williams, and we'll see where else the music takes us. Once again, my name is Anthony Valadez. Feel free to connect with me. It's at Anthony Valadez on all the socials. Okay, I'm going to turn off the mic. I'm going to pull some more records. We're going to have a good time for the next hour. Let's get into it.

OPB and KMHD corporate circle sponsors, like Schwabi, are proud to invest in Jazz Without Boundaries and independent journalism. 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

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Choose your color. Let's paint and create this space together. What if imagination had a song, a tone, a melody? It might sound like

you gotta sing to yourself. Make sure to remind yourself that you are just as creative as they are destructive. Every time we sing a note, we build a new possibility, a new world. All right, children, here we go. Sing it with me.

Music from Papaya Noon. It's a brand new single. It's called On Your Side. She just dropped a beautiful EP called Through the Moods. Before that, Jametta Rose representing Los Angeles. She's done some sessions up here on KMHD. Check her out. It's a brand new single called Somebody Else's Idea. And the Sacred Souls teaming up with Victor Axelrod of Daptone Records with the remixes and some cool sounds. Waiting on the Right Time is the name of the brand new single. And Sparkle Mommy from Chicago, she's been doing her thing for minutes as well. She's got a beautiful record called In This Body. And you also heard a gorgeous collaboration with Mount Kimby, Dom Maker, and Choker coming together for the track title DVD. And on the rap portion of this set, none other than Navy Blue out of LA doing Phases. Check out that brand new record, it's really dope. Still on the way, music from Salami Rose, Joe Lewis. Music from Lefto out of Belgium, teaming up with Iman Hussein. And one from Chassol that I think you're gonna love. Stay close. It sounds for plant lovers on KMHD. It's Portland's Jazz Radio.

The elevator for the older. I live 3 floors up, he's won over. Best order of business. How's the niece, sir? How's the missus? It's hard on the bends, my lad, but it still go the distance. Nobody

I remember somebody once told me, you'll never find this full-length record on vinyl, Denise Williams doing Free. And I found it, and you just heard it. Switching gears, Lefto Early Bird is a radio presenter, a DJ, and a producer. And he put out this record a few years ago called Motherless Father. And this one in tribute to Diane Charlemagne, who you may know from her work in the drum and bass and the trip-hop scene in the UK. This one features the lush vocals of Iman Hussein. I hope you like this one as much as I do.

0: from Chicago. I'm from Chicago.
1: There you go.
0: A first lady.
1: There you go.
2: Exactly.
0: Yes,
1: that's it.
2: Talking more.
0: Yeah. It is literally her talking.
3: I'm from Chicago. I'm from Chicago. I could have been.
0: I was actually reading that she's from Chicago. I'm from Chicago.
4: Okay, yeah.
2: I was thinking that she's from Chicago. I'm from Chicago. I could have been.
1: Yeah.
2: First lady. A first Negro.
5: Yes.

I know, it's a joke. I love Michelle Obama. I think she's just so classy and just such a lady. I was actually thinking this. She's from Chicago. I'm from Chicago. I could have been a first lady. But they would have done that background check.

Beautifulness right there once again from Chasol, a first lady off the Funny How release, which I highly encourage you check out from Chasol. FKJ taking us out of tonight's program. My name is Anthony Valadez. 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
1: Yeah.
0: Hello. Hello, ladies and gentlemen. Now be quiet, except when you go up to get your drinks and talk to your other friends. Now here we go. Watch it. Griffin's gone. Watch it. He's counting it off. Y'all got it.

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Welcome to your life. You're listening to Portland's Jazz Radio KMHD, and this is The Morning Session. You just heard a tune called Seher by the Azerbaijani pianist Vakif Mustafazadeh, and that title means morning. How about that? Coincidentally appropriate to what's happening right now and what we're experiencing. Mustafazadeh spent his career fusing jazz with mughum, Azerbaijan's classical folk music. I hope you enjoyed that one. It's so strange that it's suddenly very rainy this morning in Portland, so we're going to keep it a little cozy and a little surprising, just like how it feels outside here. Next up, we've got a tune called Belize by vibraphonist Ricky Kelly from a 1979 private press session with Billy Higgins on drums and a young Diane Reeves on vocals. It was just reissued this spring after decades out of print. Goody, goody. What surprises does this Thursday hold? We have yet to find out. And this is KMHD.

OPB and KMHD corporate circle sponsors, like Schwabi, are proud to invest in Jazz Without Boundaries and independent journalism. Thank you to our corporate circle sponsors.

Hey, good morning. You're listening to The Morning Session here on KMHD, Jazz Without Boundaries, now broadcasting at the legal amount. Yes, we are still not sick of music. We still want more, and I think that's pretty cool. You just heard the Buffalo soul duo Jesse Key and Sylvester Cleary, who wrote Help Build Buffalo as their entry in a civic theme song contest sponsored by local businesses in the late 70s. Almost makes you want to fly out to Buffalo and help out in some way. So lovely. Before that, we heard Charlie Parker with Star Eyes, a tune written for a 1943 film that his recording turned into a jazz standard. And we opened up the set with Belize by vibraphonist Ricky Kelly, a 1979 private press session featuring a young Diane Reeves on vocals. And yes, the rumors are true. It is a new Thursday full of promise. The music is here, but sadly, federal funding for public media is gone. But hey, our members continue to keep the music playing. 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Up next, we've got Houston Person with his buttery tenor tone pouring himself into a tune called More. It's the Mondo Cain theme off of his album Chocomotive, cut with Cedar Walton on the piano, in a single June day in 1967. Right here, right now, on KMHD.

Good morning. You're with KMHD, Jazz Without Boundaries. And this is the morning session. My name is Blair, and I've been your guide through the softer end of the space-time continuum this morning. I hope that you have been enjoying the music I've laid out for you. Speaking of which, you just heard Errol Garner with Night and Day off Mambo Moves Garner, the 1954 Chicago session where he added the great Candido Camaro on the congas. Before that, Surya Pagi, that's Morning Sun in Malay, from Alfonso Soliano, the godfather of Malaysian jazz. And ahead of him was South African bandleader Themba Mokoena with O Kas, a 1976 cut out of the Soweto jazz scene. Oh, and we opened up with Chico Hamilton's Love Song to a Baby. That featured Charles Lloyd on the flute. Coming up, we've got something off of a 1987 private press gospel record. More private press gospel to come. I had some fun digging around that whole quadrant, that area. This is Rejoice by Carol Walker. And it's sunshine in record form. We're really switching it up. I'm even like, whoa, we're doing this? It's going to be fun. I'll see you in a little bit. This is KMHD.

0: You can make believe it happens, or pretend that something's true. You can wish or hope or contemplate a thing you'd like to do. But until you start to do it, you will never see it through. 'Cause the make-believe pretending just won't do it for you. You've got to do it. Every little bit, you've got to do it. Do it, do it, do it, and when you're through, you can know who did it, 'cause you did it. You did it. You did it. That's right.
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Good morning, world. This is KMHD, Portland's Jazz Radio. It is morning. Jazz is real. Planet Earth is where we are, and all of these things are available to you right now at the same time. What an enormous, unfathomable gift. I say we dig in. You just heard Curtis Fuller with that sweet trombone sound. That was Quantrall from Volume 3, his 1960 Blue Note album with Art Farmer and Sonny Clark. Before that was some private press gospel. That was Crystal Murden with I'll Go. And if that voice rang a bell, she's the one who sang Can You Feel the Love Tonight in the movie The Lion King. I know that if you've heard that song, it has deeply affected you. We also heard from MFSB, the Philly band behind the Soul Train theme, with the title track from Mysteries of the World, their 1980 album produced by Dexter Wansell. And we started that set off with Carol Walker's Rejoice, the title cut from her 87 gospel album. Coming up next, we've got Sahib Shahab with The End of a Love Affair. We've got Francie Boland on piano, Kenny Clark on drums. It's jaunty. We're going to ruffle our feathers in a nice way here on KMHD. See you in a little bit.

OPB and KMHD corporate circle sponsors, like Schwabi, are proud to invest in Jazz Without Boundaries and independent journalism. Thank you to our corporate circle sponsors.

0: You are awake. I know that's for sure. You are alive. And you are tuned into KMHD 89.1 FM, Portland's Jazz Radio. Hey, hey. And the morning session is going to continue to happen right now. That was Herbie Mann doing There Is a Mountain. That was his groovy, jazzy, flutey spin on the Donovan tune. Before that, we heard Lonnie Liston-Smith with Springtime Magic off of his 1978 album Loveland. And we started that set off with The End of a Love Affair by Sahib Shahab. It is a brand new Soft Fridays, what I like to call Thursdays. We are continuing to keep on keeping on, and I'm going to keep bringing you the sweet tunes that I hope will lift up your spirits. I will be right back in a moment, but warning, warning, somewhere just ahead of you, the next beautiful thing is already unfolding.
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1: Hi, everybody. I'm Blair Stapp. I'm here to tell you that you're exactly where you should be, for this is the morning session on KMHD, Portland's Jazz Radio. You just heard from Angolan guitarist Mario Ruiz Silva with Lembrança de Velho. Excuse me, my Portuguese is not very good. That was off of his 1980s recordings gathered on Stories from Another Time. Before that, we heard Samba for Vicky, written by pianist Dave McKay for his singing partner Vicky Hamilton off their 1969 debut. And if that tune tickled your ear a little, Jay Dilla sampled it. Heyo. And we opened up the set with Sun Ra and his orchestra chanting, "Make Another Mistake." It's very good advice. That was recorded live in Bloomington, Indiana in 1977. Okay, my friends, I will be right back after this brief message.
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0: Coming up next, it's pretty personal. I've got a set of music inspired by my dad. He listens to the show every morning, and he's always asking me to play instrumental versions of his favorites. So we're really going to go for it with the Spanish Orchestra Marfer doing their take on the Tom Jones smash hit, "It's Not Unusual." I love you, Dad. I hope you have a really special day. And you're listening to KMHD.

Rise and shine, you beautiful early birds. This is KMHD, Jazz Without Boundaries, and you're tuned in to the morning session. You just heard Leo Wright taking on the Archie's bubblegum hit, Sugar Sugar, and making it ever so funky. Before that, we heard Willie Bobo giving the Jay and the American song Come a Little Bit Closer the Latin soul treatment it deserved on his 1966 album Uno, Dos, Tres. And we opened up the set with Orquesta Marfer, a Spanish studio orchestra racing through the Tom Jones hit It's Not Unusual. A series of covers dedicated to my dad, who listens every morning. Yes, you get special treatment if you let me wear my Barney costume everywhere when I was 5 years old. Love you, Dad. And that just about wraps up this Thursday edition of the morning session. Keep it locked, because good things just keep on coming. For proof, instant proof, next up, we've got today's good news with Rev Shines. Always the best person to trust with the beginning of your day. Don't know what we'd do without Rev. So yeah, keep it dialed to KMHD. But I'm going to leave you with a classic. This is Stevie Wonder with As. And I will be loving you always, especially if you keep on tuning in to KMHD. 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

a.m. giving you good music, good energy, so you can have a good morning. It's none other than Jake One on the beat. Let's go ahead and get started. Before we get it started, let me explain something. We're a team here at KMHD. And every winning team, we're talking about baseball, needs a good leadoff hitter. And Blair Stapp is our leadoff hitter. She's like our Ricky Henderson, if you know what I'm talking about. Anyway, I want to say shout out to Blair. I want to say shout out to Blair's pops, Mr. Stapp. Happy birthday. Thanks for providing us the great Blair Stapp. But I'm Riff Shines. This is today's good news. I'm your two-hitter. I'm like the Derek Jeter? I think he was a two-hitter for a while. Love Derek Jeter. Love Jazz Without Boundaries. So we're going to jump into that right now. Hey, this will get you going on this Thursday. It's Daniel Janin and Jean-Claude Pierrick with Sarah Mina right here on KMHD. It's where we celebrate Jazz Without Boundaries. Let's get this party started.

OPB and KMHD corporate circle sponsors, like Schwabi, are proud to invest in Jazz Without Boundaries and independent journalism. Thank you to our corporate circle sponsors.

0: That's the great Stanley Cowell on keys from his album Illusion Suite. We're hearing Miss Vicky right here on this Thursday morning on KMHD, of course, where we celebrate jazz without boundaries. I'm Rev Shines, and you're tuned into today's good news here on this Thursday. I'm going to say another beautiful Thursday. We had some rain overnight. It was wet when I got up this morning, which I quite love. Love the beautiful sunshine and the warm weather we've been having, but I like the little switch up, you know? It's like getting a new haircut after rocking the same thing forever. We're getting this niced up here this morning together. Hope you're feeling attuned so far. Right before this, we heard Gary Bird and the GBE. That's a Gary Bird Experience with Soul Traveling, part one. We started off this morning's Today's Good News with Daniel Channon and Jean-Claude Pierrick. Saramina.
1: Let's hit it.
0: Go for it, Stanley Cowell Trio. And I want you to go for it, too. We got over the hump. We're going to cruise through this Thursday. Tomorrow's Friday. It's Tiny Friday today. Some people call it Friday Eve. I've heard other clever nicknames as well. But the weekend is just right there. It's crazy. Every time we start these weeks off on Monday, I feel like, oh, we got such a long road to go. But here we are. Look at that. We already got through it. Well, you might be still working hard, and maybe you've had a tough week. So this next song may be something that you relate to. And if not, and you've had a great week, well, hey, this will just add to that as well. It's Aretha Franklin with Save Me, right here on KMHD, where we celebrate. Save me.

0: funkiest of all time, George Duke, from his album Master of the Game. This is I Want You for Myself. Don't be selfish, George. You're hearing it right here on Today's Good News. Of course, it's KMHD, where we celebrate jazz without boundaries. Right before this, we heard saxophone player, Hank Crawford, with a rendition of Minnie Riperton's Baby, This Love I Have. Ahead of that, drummer Celine with Current. And we started this set off with Aretha Franklin's Save Me. And I'm here to save you from whatever you need to be saved from. I'm going to guess that you don't. It's more just like I'm here to accompany you and add to whatever incredible life you're living already in this moment. Because it's Thursday. We got good music. We got fair weather. We got everything we need. I hope you got everything you need. I hope we are adding to that here at KMHD. It's Thursday morning. You're kicking it with me, Rev Shines, on Today's Good News. Stick around. We got much more to come.
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0: You're listening to Today's Good News. I'm your host, Rev Shines. I'm here with you every Monday through Friday, 8 to 10 a.m., just kind of helping you get on with your morning. And if you're anything like me, music is such a huge part of your life. I don't know where I would be without music. And, you know, some people aren't as into music, and that's okay. They have something that, you know, kind of fills that space for them, I'm sure. And some people just listen to the music because it's there. Some people listen to it because they want to. Me, I listen to it because I need it. This is Dorothy Ashby from her album Dorothy's Harp with 'Cause I Need It, right here on KMHD.

0: House of the Purple Mist, performed by British jazz funk project named after an NBC crime drama series titled The Magician. The series stars Bill Bixby. This band stars a few names that you might see pop up in the world of Sound Library music. So much incredible sounds like this coming out of the UK at that time. This album was released in 1979. Feels just as good here today in 2026. Especially coming at you on KMHD, where we celebrate jazz without boundaries. And we're right before this, we heard bassist Cleveland Eaton, mostly known for his work with the Ramsey Lewis Trio, but leading his own album, Half and Half, we heard Keep It Funky. We started off that set with harpist extraordinaire, the legendary Dorothy Ashby from the album Dorothy's Harp. We heard Cuz I Need It. And I'm going to step away in just a second and get a sip of this coffee because I need it. Keep going for you on this Thursday morning. That's what I'm here for. Every Monday through Friday, 8 to 10 a.m. on KMHD. That's today's good news. I'm Rev Shines. My pleasure being here with you on this Thursday. We are going to close out the 8 a.m. hour in just a few, but not quite yet. We got more. And then we got a whole nother hour again starting at 9. So keep it locked right here to Portland's Jazz Radio, KMHD.
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0: I was feeling pretty good here so far on this Thursday. Hope that's coming through, getting through to you. As we close out this 8 a.m. hour, I'm going to leave you with a couple more, starting with this one here from Eddie Harris, virtuoso on the sax, but also just a very experimental musician. And here we're going to hear from his album, Is It In? Some more kind of spacey, funky stuff from Eddie Harris. And this one's called Space Commercial. And it's right here for you on KMHD, Portland's Jazz Radio. 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

beat. We're gonna get into it right now. Just like this. Yes, yes, and thanks for getting into it with me on this Thursday morning. I am Rev Shines. Welcome in. So glad to have you here. Glad we're just pushing along here on this Thursday. We've had some great music already, but I'm going to keep it going and start this 9 a.m. hour off with an extremely rare one by an outfit called Steve-O. Has nothing to do with the physical comedian, if you know what I'm talking about. But this one, it's got a great message and a great title, and that is Universal Love. Something that we all hope for. At least I do. I hope for that for all of us. You're hearing it right here on KMHD, Portland's Jazz Radio, and you are tuned in to Today's Good News. I'm Rev Shines. Thanks for kicking it.

OPB and KMHD corporate circle sponsors, like Schwabi, are proud to invest in Jazz Without Boundaries and independent journalism. 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

as drummer Les DeMerle from his fusion masterpiece album Transfusion. This is Moondial right here on KMHD. Keeping it funky here in this 9 a.m. hour. Right ahead of this, Patrice Rushen from her album Shout It Out. We heard Stepping Stones. And we started this 9 a.m. hour off with some extremely rare groove from a band called Steve-O off their album Musica Negra. We heard Universal Love. We celebrate Jazz Without Boundaries and Universal Love here 24/7 at KMHD. My name's Rev Shines. This is today's good news. By the way, I got some special guests coming in around 9:30. I'm going to talk about a very cool weekly event happening at Director's Park called Checkmate and Chill. You could probably guess, but it is chess and live jazz, though. Free event, very family friendly. Going to have some folks in from Curbside Serenade and Downtown Portland Clean and Safe to talk more about that, so stick around. I'm Rev Shines, though. I'm serving up these gems for you here in this 9 a.m. hour, and I would be remiss if I didn't get something in from my guy, Jay to the Dilla, straight out of Detroit. But here he is covering the work of Donald Byrd from his album Welcome to Detroit. We're going to hear that rendition. It's Think Twice right here on KMHD, Portland's Jazz Radio.

0: tuned in to KMHD, Portland's Jazz Radio, where we celebrate jazz without boundaries. This is today's good news, and you just heard Marvin Gaye's Sparrow, that one from the album Here, My Dear. And as promised, here in the studio, I got a load of special guests today that I'm excited to announce. From downtown Portland, clean and safe, I have Sydney Mead. And from Curbside Serenade, I have David Pollock and Johnny and Dom Franco. Thank you, everybody, for being here today.
1: You're welcome.
2: Thank
3: Hello,
2: you.
3: Hello, yeah.
1: Thanks for having us.
0: Well, I've got you all here to talk about a really special event that you are about to throw on.
1: Well, it's every Sunday.
0: That's right.
1: It's been happening already. You know, it's a weekly jazz program. It's called Checkmates and Chill because they got a bunch of chess going on, some chess boards, and then we have some jazz that we've been curating. And it's all happening in Director Park, 12 to 2 every Sunday. Until the end of August.
0: That's amazing. Well, Sydney, you're here from downtown Portland, clean and safe. You want to kind of tell me, like, what was the mission here in y'all collaborating on this thing?
4: Yeah, happy to. So downtown Portland Clean and Safe manages Director Park and Darcel 15 Plaza in partnership with Parks. And we really started with a shared belief that music should be downtown and should be woven into the everyday life of downtown. So our amazing team, got to shout out Emily, who works directly with these guys, put together a really amazing lineup this summer. We're calling it the Summer of Love. This is a huge part of it. We're just thrilled to have them every Sunday.
1: Yeah,
4: every Sunday. In Director Park.
0: Very cool. And so, Johnny and Dom, you guys perform as Johnny Franco and his real brother, Dom. You want to tell us a little bit about what you've been doing with your weekly series?
3: Yes. So, me and Dom started our journey towards intimacy, as I call it, here in Portland. Just busking 6 hours a day, 6 days of the week there.
0: Wow.
3: And that was the beginning of everything. And so was David Pollock's beginning with his journey here in Portland. Him and I, myself, were two buskers from other places that ended up in Portland. And together we put together Curbside Serenade, which it's in its sixth year now. And it's a nonprofit that produces and promotes free and all ages music in public spaces in Portland.
0: Amazing. Well, you're tuned in to KMHD's Today's Good News. I'm joined here by a bunch of special guests today. And Johnny and I, we're about to get into some music that kind of we collectively came in agreement on. But we want to start off with one that you guys use as your theme song, your weekly theme song. You want to give us a four-word sell on that?
3: Yes. So, yes, every event of Curbside Serenade usually will be kicked off with this Tony Parenti song. From the old New Orleans stuff called Someday Sweetheart, classic.
0: Amazing. Well, let's hear it right here on KMHD, Sunday Sweetheart, on Today's Good News. We'll be-

0: MHD. And you just heard Ones and Pennies by Johnny Franco and his brother Dom, two of our guests here today on the show. Ahead of that, we heard Bill Evans with Waltz for Debbie. And we started it all off with Tony Parenti's Someday Sweetheart right here on KMHD. So I've got everybody here to talk about a really cool event coming up this Sunday at Director's Park called Checkmates and Chill. Dave, you want to talk a little bit and maybe tell the listener what they can experience when they attend this event on this Sunday?
1: Yeah, Checkmates and Chill. And, you know, it's not just this Sunday. It's every Sunday. It's live jazz. You know, it's just live jazz.
0: Mm. Is it an all-ages event?
1: Oh, yeah. It's all ages.
0: Okay, great.
1: All-ages event. I mean, you know, it's just not just like a show, so to speak, that you go to really like focus on what's happening, but just experience life in motion, you know, experiencing being, you know, part of downtown and part of the picture, so to speak.
2: And there's chess.
1: And there's chess going on, too. Yes, that's a big part
0: chess.
1: Of it.
0: Yeah, that's the
2: checkmates. There's a bunch of little tables of chess there, as well as a big, like, human life-size chess. And people are playing around you, and the jazz music is going live. And this week we got Christian San Nicolas, who's an up-and-coming jazz player in town, and you should check him out.
0: Well, it sounds like a great event. It's Checkmates and Chill. It's happening this and every Sunday, 12 noon to 2 p.m. at Director's Park. Sydney, I wanted to ask, is there anything else that Downtown Portland Clean and Safe has coming up this summer that you're excited about?
3: Yeah, we actually have a whole summer of events. It's the Summer of Love, so we're really leaning into that. Director Park and Darcel 15 have a whole host of free events planned. This weekend is going to be quite amazing at Darcel 15 Plaza with a mass wedding, a pride ride, bike ride at Darcel Plaza. We're just really excited. If you want more information, you can check it out at downtownactivationspdx.com.
0: Amazing. And where can we find out more about Curbside Serenade? Do you guys have a website?
1: Yeah, curbsideserenade.org and then Curbside Serenade on Instagram.
0: Okay, yeah. Awesome.
4: I like the Summer of Love a lot. I'm ready for it.
0: I'm ready for it.
4: Do you have your swim trunks?
0: I do. Should I show up in just swim trunks?
4: Don't use them on the studio. That's not nice to look at.
2: What you're listening to is my brother's attempt at English. He's improving every day, and if you're curious, come out and see us perform. There's a whole array of performances that you can find these two Brazilian brothers, as well as seeing all of the curated events that we put around the city together as Curbside Serenade.
0: The English was great, the accent even better, and I think it sounds like we can definitely expect a great time at Checkmates and Chill. Thank you all for coming. I'm much appreciated on being today's guest here on Today's Good News, and be sure to hit them up at Checkmates and Chill. This is Today's Good News. Let's jump back into some music right now, right here on KM.

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1978 album on Blue Note Records, The Phantom. This is Duke Pearson with Los Ojos Alegres, or The Happy Eyes. Great ensemble on this one, per usual, from the Duke. That was Bobby Hutcherson that you were hearing on vibraphone. Sam Brown on guitar, Al Gaffa also on guitar, Mickey Roker on drums, Potato Valdez on congas, Bob Cranshaw on bass, of course, the Duke himself, Mr. Pearson, on piano. You're hearing it right here on KMHD, Portland's Jazz Radio, where we celebrate jazz without boundaries. My name is Rev Shines. I will be your host for this hour, this 10 a.m. hour. If you've been kicking it all morning, thank you. If you're just joining us, thank you. The more the merrier here on KMHD. Got so much good music to get through in this hour. Something by Pharoah Sanders, some Marion Brown, Young Holt Unlimited, Sound Library goodness from John Cameron. We're going to go all over this Jazz Without Boundaries territory. But up next is a really interesting one. This is the thing I love about this music, the stories behind it. This is a group of Filipino teenage girls living in Stockton, California, that were discovered by George Duke. And they put out one album and a single. And right now we're going to hear the B-side of said single. It's entitled Love Train, and it's right here on KMHD, where we celebrate Jazz Without Boundaries. Let's get up.

manager Richard Evans leading an incredible crew, let's say, of musicians known as the Soulful Strings. This is Burning Spear right here on KMHD. Just something to get you up in this 10 a.m. hour. I'm Rev Shines. I am helping get you up if you're not already up. If you are, hey, good for you. Right before this, good spiritual jazz sounds of Adele Sebastian with Belize. We started it off, this set, that is, with the third wave.

group out of Stockton, California, discovered by George Duke. We heard Love Train. And that's the train I want to be riding everywhere I go. You're riding it here with me, Rev Shines. Courtesy of KMHD, Portland's Jazz Radio, where we celebrate jazz without boundaries. We're going to continue on in this 10 a.m. hour with some nice sound library stuff, I believe from the KPM label. This one is called Liquid Sunshine. Not as much of that today, but we're still going to get our share this week. It's KMHD, Portland's Jazz Radio. I'm Rev Shines. Thanks for kicking it on this Thursday.

0: bounce from the dynamic duo known as Young Holt Unlimited. From their album Play Superfly, this is Mystical Man, right here on Portland's Jazz Radio, KMHD. Ahead of this, we were astral traveling with the one and only Pharoah Sanders. We started this set off with Sound Library Goodness out of the UK from the KPM label. We heard John Cameron's Liquid Sunshine. We've had a little bit of that today, liquid and sunshine, both rain and sun. It's going to be a nice week though here in Portland, and hopefully good wherever you're at. And wherever you are tuning in from, I want to say thank you. Because federal funding for public media was eliminated 1 year ago. 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
0: Well, my name is Rev Shines. I'm the one who's been choosing the music here for you the past few hours on KMHD. And I got about 30 minutes left before I hand it over to Alex Newman, who's going to give you the new format. But in the meantime, let's get into an incredible cover of one of just the greatest things ever written in the form of music, originally by John Coltrane. It's called Naima. But right now we're going to hear, Latin, dreamy, fusion-y version of it right here by Pucho and his Latin soul brothers. From his album Yaina, this is Naima. On KMHD, Portland's Jazz Radio, where we celebrate jazz without

That's Marion Brown from his album Vista. This one features Stanley Cowell on piano, Ed Blackwell on drums, Reggie Workman on bass, all together here on the Stanley Cowell composition, My Moon, right here on KMHD, where we celebrate jazz without boundaries. Just before My Moon, we heard Naima, originally written and performed by John Coltrane from his seminal LP, Giant Steps, but we heard it performed by Pucho and his Latin soul brothers from their LP, Yaina. Thanks for hanging here with me this morning. I'm Rev Shines. I'm here with you every Monday through Friday, 8 to 11 a.m. I come in right after Blair Stapp with the morning session and get you set up for Alex Newman's The New Format. We'll be getting to that in just a little bit. We got a few more songs to get through before that happens. We're going to end the show today with Sven Wunder's Mosaic. We'll also hear from Japanese artist Takio Moriyama. But first, we're going to get into this one from saxophonist Bayard Lancaster. Actually, he's on flute on this one. I'm sorry. And this one's called It's Not Up to Us. That's why you just got to kick back and let it be. Whatever will be, will be. Again, I'm Rev Shines. It has been my pleasure riding here with you on this Thursday. Getting you ready for tomorrow, Big Friday. Don't forget, we'll have 45 Friday in the 9 a.m. hour. And meet me back here tomorrow at 8 a.m. for today's good news. Once again, up next is Alex Newman with The New Format right here on KMHD.

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0: 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Right here on Portland's Jazz Radio, KMHD, Jazz Without Boundaries. Okay, thank you for being here. Thank you to Rev. Another outstanding 180 minutes of sound. My name is Alex. This is the new format on today's show. Little Gary McFarland, little Frank West, and a conversation about the 46th annual Cathedral Park Jazz Festival that's starting tomorrow with Yvonne Lurch and Brian Foxworth from the Jazz Society of Oregon at the 12 o'clock hour, and much, much more, including this one right here. It goes like this.

OPB and KMHD corporate circle sponsors, like Schwabi, are proud to invest in Jazz Without Boundaries and independent journalism. Thank you to our corporate circle sponsors.

0: Portland's Jazz Radio, KMHD, Jazz Without Boundaries. That's the sound of Frank West right there. And So It Is, the name of that one. We heard from Carl Hector in there as well, doing Samia. And at the beginning of that set of music, we heard Cal's Blueto from Cal Jader. Cal Jader, born on this day back in 1925, would be 101 years old, providing all those good vibes.
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0: Alex here on the new format. Let's hear now from a keyboardist. I think he primarily mostly played the organ. Out of the Detroit, Michigan area, did a little bit of recording with the Motown organization, including some work with Dennis Coffey, but put out a slew of rare records that were highly desirable once upon a time. And this is from a live recording from 1974 that finally got the light of day back in the late aughts. The organist, keyboardist in question is Lyman Woodard. Here he is with the Lyman Woodard Organization, live in concert in 1974, doing The Last Tango in Paris. Right here, right now, on Portland's Jazz Radio, KMHD, where we celebrate Jazz Without Boundaries.

0: Thank you very much. That was the love theme from the motion picture Last Tango in Paris, composed by
1: Gato Barbieri.
0: Gato Barbieri. Right.

Your home for Jazz Without Boundaries, KMHD. That is a group, not a guy. Archie Whitewater, song called Cross Country. In front of that, we heard Billy Wooten, We've Only Just Begun, and the Lyman Woodard Organization got us started doing a live rendition of Last Tango in Paris. You know, it's been just about a year since federal funding was eliminated from public media, and since that time, our members and Rhythm Section members have come through for the music you love. KMHD is proud to be 100% community funded. 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Here's Belgian composer, mostly known for his work in the library zone of music output. This one's called From Time to Time from René Costi, right here. 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

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That's KMHD.org. If you're online, Marquise Hill capping off that set with the aria from Beautifulism. His album Beautifulism Sweet Surrender just came out earlier this year. Great record. Mia Doy Todd in there as well, doing Music Life, getting some help from Jeff Parker and Money Mark. Gary McFarland did Days Dipped in Dreams, and Renee Costi started off that set from Time to Time, the name of that song. Do stick around at 12 o'clock. I'm going to have Yvonne Lurch and Brian Foxworth from JSO to come in to talk about the 46th annual Cathedral Park Jazz Festival kicking off tomorrow over in St. John's, happening all weekend. You can see information on our website, kmhd.org. Also have some brand new music from Ali Oop at the 12 o'clock hour. But let's listen right now to Jasmine Myra, a song called Rising, right here on KMHD. Jazz Without Boundaries.

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1: 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It's a partnership between Mount Hood Community College, OPB, and you. It is hour two of the new format. It's time for the newness at noon. Okay, hour two here on the new format. Very excited to bring into the studio Yvonne Lurch, Brian Foxworth, talking about Jazz Society Oregon and the Cathedral Park Jazz Festival kicking off tomorrow, including tomorrow night. You can hear this group, Alley-Oop. Here's some unreleased sounds from Alley-Oop. It's called Cirrus 2, right here on KMHD. Jazz Without Boundaries.

0: KMHD, Jazz Without Boundaries, some unreleased music from Ali Oop. That is a song called Cirrus 2. Ali Oop is playing tomorrow at the Cathedral Park Jazz Festival. It's happening Friday, Saturday, and Sunday under the beautiful St. John's Bridge in Cathedral Park. See more information about the show and the whole lineup. You can go to our website, kmhd.org, under that live events calendar. And from the Jazz Society of Oregon, I have some folks here to talk about the festival. I have Yvonne Lurch and Brian Foxworth. Thank you so much for being here, you two.
1: Thanks for having us.
2: Thank you.
0: It's you know, I live in St. John's, so I'm a little bit biased. It's my favorite festival of all the great festivals that happen around Portland. And this is the 46th year that the festival is happening. I'm curious, do either of you have a memory of the first time you were at the festival? Or Brian, you, who's a great drummer in town, do you have a memory of the first time maybe you played at the festival?
1: The first time?
0: Sure. Do you remember?
1: Wow. Was it with, I don't know, was it with... Linda Hornbuckle played there with,
2: right?
1: Linda Hornbuckle played there with Curtis, played there with LaRonda, Janice Scroggins. Who else I played there with? Norma Sylvester.
0: Yvonne, do you remember the first time you attended the festival?
2: I do. My kids were very young, very little. Leroy Vinegar, being their godfather, was performing as the highlighted guest artist that year. And it was amazing. That was just something that my kids were so excited about and why they are so into the music today. I think it's just the community feel. It was just a very special time.
0: Now, there's 3 days of music, and there's a really diverse and great lineup of local musicians primarily, which is, you know, there's such a vibrant music scene here in Portland. I'm curious, is there any band that, you know, I'm guessing, Brian, you probably have seen and or played with a lot of musicians on the bill, but is there anybody that you are excited to see that maybe you haven't had the chance to see live yet that's on the festival roster this year?
1: Like Dadweed,
0: you know?
1: I mean, I play with them, but not in this situation.
0: Sure.
1: I'm kind of excited to see that. I like to, and Aliyu too.
0: Yeah.
1: Right.
0: What about you, Yvonne? You're, you know, been a champion of this music for so long, and this is such a long lineup of great musicians. Is there any particular artist that you're excited to see in this year's lineup?
2: I mean, I'm excited about all of them, but what's really cool is Saturday morning, or I should say Saturday at 1 o'clock, we have the Kids Junk Orchestra.
1: Yes.
2: And that's going to be so cool. They come together, they create their own instruments, and it's very education-based. So I had the pleasure of actually talking with Dennis Dove the other day, who's leading that, and we're really excited to have them. Something unique and very cool.
0: Well, it's a great lineup, including the Kids Junk Orchestra. That's on Saturday. Again, it starts Friday, goes all the way until Sunday. Let's hear one of the very talented artists that you can see on Saturday. Here's Damo Branch, Our Man Bogle. Right here on KMHD. Jazz Without Boundaries.

OPB and KMHD corporate circle sponsors, like Schwabi, are proud to invest in Jazz Without Boundaries and independent journalism. Thank you to our corporate circle sponsors.

0: Portland's Jazz Radio, KMHD Jazz Without Boundaries. That's the sound of Greater Kind from their album Change of Plans. A song called Paid to Play. Julia Loge in there as well doing Welcome to Your Sunrise. And Damo Branch at the beginning of that stretch of music doing Our Man Bogle. You can see all three of those artists over at the Cathedral Park Jazz Festival. It's happening this weekend. That's Friday through Sunday, July 17th through the 19th. And that last group, Greater Kind, is going to be playing with May Sun, closing out the festival on Sunday. And from the Jazz Society of Oregon to talk about the festival, I have Brian Foxworth and I have Yvonne Lurch. Now, what can people expect if they've never been? I mean, it's a free festival. It's a beautiful setting. But what other kind of amenities and just sort of things can people anticipate if they've never been to the festival before?
1: Yes. Well, I would say, yes, beautiful setting, such a community vibe. This year is very much about kind of the love and peace and bringing in all the genres that we feel like the jazz roots actually bring together. And so the festival itself, we have a great beer garden. You're going to be able to blanket out and enjoy by stretching out. You can also, we have two locations, a VIP side stage. It's a seated tabled area and it's shaded and there's food available and beverage, in addition to being very close to the artists and being able to get that really close up view. We also have another location which is up above, under the trees, again shaded, table, chairs, beverages and food available there as well. And those are donation based, $25 for the upper shaded area to be able to have that for the day, come and go as you wish inside and out. And then the VIP area is $50 a day. And it all goes back to the festival. So everything is back to the festival for next year. We have beer, wine, we have cider. We have some ginger beer. We have some cocktails available.
0: And so, there's also food vendors throughout the area as well?
1: So we'll have some food vendors within the park, and then we'll also have Pittsburgh, which is right behind the stage, down on the street. We'll have about 8 vendors there. Very international foods available. So, yes, but please, please do support them. They are fabulous.
0: One of my favorite things about the festival is watching everybody kind of move with the shadow of the bridge, you know, to stay shaded during the festival. Brian, you're playing several times during the festival. Can you tell the audience when they can catch you? And bonus points if you can remember all the sets that you're doing this weekend.
2: So Friday, headlining with Swamp Thing, which is a southern, south Louisiana, New Orleans-style Zydeco band. Doing that Friday, and then Saturday, I'm playing with the Paradise Band, which is a Sade tribute.
0: I think a lot of people are looking forward to that.
2: Yeah, it's a tribute to Sade, and we mimic the whole movement style of Sade. If you've ever seen her live or her band, the instrumentation, everything, the choreograph, all the above. And then Sunday. Who am I playing with?
0: I think PDX Side Hustle, yeah?
2: PDX Side Hustle, Smooth Jazz, you know, really great band of all players that everybody know in Portland. Ben Fowler, Greg Obel, Ben Jones, who's the founder of PDX Side Hustle, me and him put it together. Dan Gilday on guitar, and then I'm playing with Jackie Gage. She's from the Bay Area.
0: Okay.
1: Woohoo!
2: Yeah, moved here to Portland, and man, her jazz style is dope. She got a, you should check her out. I think she has an album.
0: That
2: you could check out. But I just love her style. We have Chance Hayden playing guitar, Mike Elson playing keys, Ben Jones on that as well, me. And then I'm playing with Nikki Jones, who's a blues artist. I think she just won Journey to Memphis with the CBA or something like that. But I played with her in Salem, and her husband is a guitar player of Swamp Donkeys. Man, it's electrifying. You have to check it out.
0: Man, you're going to need to ice your wrists every day.
2: Yeah, I do this thing seven nights a week.
0: So, right on.
2: Yeah. So,
0: if people want more information about Jazz Society of Oregon or the festival in general, where can they go to get more information?
1: They can go to jazzoregon.org and find out all they need to about the festival.
0: Well, thank you both for coming through and talking about the festival. Again, it's happening Friday, July 17th. That's tomorrow through the 19th. It is free. It is the largest free jazz festival on the entire West Coast. I'll be there. It's a nice walk from my house, so I'm excited to be there. And thank you again for coming and talking about the festival.
1: Absolutely.
2: Thanks for having
1: us. Hope to see everyone.
0: Let's hear a little bit of May Sun, who's going to be closing out the festival with Greater Kind. Here is Awaken from May Sun, right here on KMHD, Portland's Jazz Radio, Jazz Without Boundaries.

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Portland's Jazz Radio, KMHD, Marcus Gilmore, Terrace Martin teaming up right there. Upper West Side Swing, the name of that one. Charlie Hunter, Corey Fonville, Andrew Randazzo, and DJ Harrison, they're all getting together, made a record called Space Bomb, that one Old Office. Dami and JD Beck, they have new music out, that one called Smile. Charlie Brown, Getting Smell from Corey Lumawaku. Peter Knudsen and Damo Branch, Breathing Space, and May Sun starting things off on that set of sound, Awaken. Speaking of May Sun and those Greater Kind guys, Damo Branch, they're all playing at the Cathedral Park Jazz Festival starting tomorrow. Thank you so much to Brian Foxworth and Yvonne Lurch for stopping by to talk about the festival. You can see the full lineup and more information about that on our website, kmhd.org, under the live events tab, or you can go to the Jazz Society of Oregon's website to see more about the Jazz Society of Oregon as well as the festival. Lots of surprises are in store for the festival, so maybe I will see you out there this weekend under that beautiful St. John's Bridge. My name is Alex. This is the new format. Let's hear some familiar names in the new format. I'm talking about Nate Smith, Cartoons, and Kiefer. Under the alias Fathers, here's Stub on KMHD.

Your home for jazz without boundaries, KMHD. That is the sound of Tyreek McDowell. What a voice. Wild is the Wind, the name of that one. Braxton Cook in there as well, getting some help from keyboardist Elijah Fox on a tune called My Son. And we started off that set of sounds with Fathers. That is Nate Smith alongside Kenny Beats Cartoons and Kiefer. Song called Stub from their self-titled Fathers album. That's going to do it for me. Thanks again to Yvonne and Brian from Jazz Society of Oregon for coming by and talking about the Cathedral Park Jazz Festival, which blasts off tomorrow. You can see the full lineup and more information on our website, kmhd.org. Time for me to dip. Nicole D'Amato is up next. Stick around. Here's Leroy Conroy taking us to the 1 o'clock hour with Shree's Theme. 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

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I'm Nicole D'Amato, and this is Songs from Cloud Nine, bringing you a mix of classic hits, tasty new cuts, and everything in between for a lovely listening experience. Hello. Good afternoon. Happy Thursday to you. Hope you're having a wonderful afternoon out there. Welcome into Songs from Cloud Nine. I'm your host, Nicole D'Amato. Shout out to Alex Newman in the new format. Another excellent episode. Thanks so much, Alex. Now you're here with me, Nicole, and we're starting the show off today like this.

0: Antonio Carlos Jobim from the album Stoneflower. That's the alternate take of a wonderful tune there called Brazil. Ahead of that, Jeremy Pelt with Fathers and Sons. Then we heard from Bill Evans Trio from the Explorations album that was a Nardis and started that set off in today's show with Bobby Humphrey. Ah, loving that tune. That was her version of the Stevie Wonder song, You Are the Sunshine of My Life. Hope you enjoyed that set.
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0: 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I'm your host, Nicole D'Amato. Thanks for hanging out with me. Hope you're having a wonderful afternoon out there. I want to let you know, over at our website, kmhd.org, we got tons of amazing things going on over there. 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We have a really cool feature section. You can check out our latest record store rundown feature. And we also have a very extensive live events calendar that you can peruse whenever you want to go out on the town and see some live jazz or jazz adjacent events. And there's an event happening tonight over at Mississippi Pizza and Atlantis Lounge. We've got Triple Martini Comedy Jazz Improv starting at 7:30 p.m. Triple Martini is an improvised comedic jazz trio featuring vocalist Nick Martini with Dick Martini on keys and Vic the Chick Martini on drums. Check out more information about this event happening tonight over at the Atlantis Lounge at Mississippi Pizza starting at 7:30 p.m. Check out more info at kmhd.org. All right, let's get back to the music here, shall we? How about we listen to Rahsaan Roland Kirk? Does that sound good? Sounds good to me. Love this tune. It's called Making Love After Hours.

0: We just listened to Madison McFerrin from the U Plus I EP. That tune is called Try. Gene Harris and the Three Sounds ahead of that with Put on Train. Then we got into Ramsey Lewis, Wade in the Water, and started that set off with Rahsaan Roland Kirk, Making Love After Hours.
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0: Hope you're having a wonderful Thursday afternoon out there. Thanks for hanging with me here on Songs from Cloud 9. I want to give a big shout out to all of our KMHD members. 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Again, thank you so much, members. All right, let's get back into the music here. The whole reason we're here. We're going to get into Wade Marcus starting off this next set from the album A New Era. This is called Lost in a Pool of Red.

Stevie Wonder, the one, the only. That's been my current shower song. I've been just belting that one out in the shower. It feels so good. From the album Inner Visions, that tune is called Golden Lady. Wade Marcus started off that set from the album A New Era. That tune is called Lost in a Pool of Red. Hope you enjoyed that set. I'm Nicole D'Amato. You've been listening to Songs from Cloud 9 here on KMHD 89.1 FM. I've got time for one more song here before I get on out of here. But don't even fret a little bit, because guess what? Anthony Dean Harris is coming up next. He's waiting in the wings, and he's going to take you on a smooth ride for the next 2 hours. So sit back and relax. Let Anthony do the driving. Going to close the show today with a wonderful tune. And I wish there were more jazzy covers of Paul McCartney songs. I'm not going to lie. I wish there were more. But this one is really good. Good enough to hold me over for all the other ones that aren't happening. So let's get into a track from First Light, the CTI Records album. We're going to get into Freddie Hubbard, his version of Uncle Albert, Admiral Halsey. Hope you have a wonderful rest of your Thursday. And take care out there. See you tomorrow. Okay, bye.

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It's a partnership between Mount Hood Community College, Oregon Public Broadcasting, and you. I'm Anthony Dean Harris, and we're going on a smooth ride. Whether you're up to something or up to nothing, I'm glad to be up to it with you, weekdays from 2 to 4, exploring all the twists and turns of this Jazz Without Boundaries sound, and always keeping it smooth. Let's go someplace. With David T. Walker's On Love.

That's David T. Walker with the title track of the 1976 album, On Love. On KMHD, 89.1 FM, where we celebrate jazz without boundaries. Good afternoon. I'm Anthony Dean Harris. I'm here with you. You're here with me. We're hanging out together on a Thursday afternoon with mood-appropriate music in the middle of this summer here. I want to say thank you to Nicole D'Amato for another great episode of Songs for Cloud Nine. I'm feeling this afternoon right now, and hopefully you're feeling the next couple of hours here because you deserve to feel this next couple of hours here. If you're making all these good times happen as a member of this rhythm section that we support KMHD with here, if you're making regular ongoing monthly contributions right out of your checking account and spreading these good times for us all because that's the magic and wonder of public radio, thanks so much for making sure we get to enjoy this Jazz Without Boundaries sound. No station sounds like this, and you know it. You know it. And I want to say thank you for allowing us to be able to do this. If you don't know this, and if you don't already, if you hear this thing, you're getting hip to this, or if you've been listening and been hip for a while, go, you know what? 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I want to make some friends with you right now with In Your Ears with some Sonny Clark right now as we get this smooth ride swinging along here from the 1958 album Cool Struttin'. We're getting the title track of Sonny Clark's Cool Struttin' to get this smooth ride going. On KMHD, 89.1 FM, where we celebrate jazz without boundaries.

0: 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Where we celebrate jazz without boundaries. That was none other than Miles Davis from the 1959 album Jazz Track. We heard Miles Davis's take on Stella by Starlight. And at the top of the set, we heard from Sonny Clark with the title track of the 1958 album. We heard Cool Struttin' from Sonny Clark at the top of that set of The Smooth Ride.
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0: I'm Anthony Dean Harris, and I want to make sure that you don't miss anything happening around here at KMHD. 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But in the meantime, once again, I'm Anthony Dean Harris, and I want you to sign up for this next set of The Smooth Ride by just sticking around and continuing to listen as we pick up the pace and move things in soulful directions with the Quartet de Trois Bien from their 1967 album, Here It Is, said with an exclamation point so you know that they're serious. We're getting the Quartet de Trois Bien's take on Going Out of My Head to get this smooth ride going on KMHD 89.1 FM, where we celebrate jazz without boundaries.

My story is very simple. I fell down, I get back up, I learn from my mistakes, and I'm coming for all what they said I would not achieve.

0: KMHD 89.1 FM, where we celebrate jazz without boundaries. That was Lee Morgan on the trumpet from the 1979 album Sonic Boom. We heard the untitled Boogaloo from Lee Morgan. Marquise Hill preceded that from the 2024 release Composers Collective Beyond the Jukebox. We heard Marquise Hill and Jeff Parker's Life Days. And at the top of the set, we heard from the Quartet de Très Bien from their 1967 album Here It Is. It's the name of the album. We heard the Quartet de Très Bien's take on Going Out of My Head at the top of that set of The Smooth Ride.
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0: I'm Anthony Dean Harris, and I want to slow things down and just cruise into this next set of The Smooth Ride, but still going at some various heights and things. We're going on a journey with Joe Thomas to get this next set started for the 1976 album Feelings From Within. We're just going to groove on into this next set with Joe Thomas's Venus. On KMHD 89.1 FM, where we celebrate jazz without boundaries.

for the 1979 album Feats Don't Fail Me Now, as Herbie Hancock with Trust Me on KMHD 89.1 FM, where we celebrate jazz without boundaries. We heard from Hank Crawford before that from the 1972 album We Got a Good Thing Going. We heard the title track of Hank Crawford's We Got a Good Thing Going. And at the top of the set, we heard from Joe Thomas from the 1976 album Feelings From Within. We went to some heights with Joe Thomas's Venus at the top of that set of The Smooth Ride. I'm Anthony Dean Harris, and I got time here for one more tune to close out this 2 o'clock hour of The Smooth Ride, but there's also a 3 o'clock hour of The Smooth Ride, so it's best to stick around. I got more tricks up my sleeve. I got more songs to play for you. We're going to have a good time in the 3 o'clock hour, just like we had a good time in the 2 o'clock hour. I hope we did. I trust we did. 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But to close out this 2 o'clock hour of The Smooth Ride, we're going and cruising into 3 o'clock with some Braxton Cook from his EP of 2024, My Everything. We're closing out this 2 o'clock hour of The Smooth Ride with Braxton Cook's and Elijah Fox's My Son. 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

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It's a partnership between Mount Hood Community College, Oregon Public Broadcasting, and your beautiful selves included, too. I'm Anthony Dean Harris, and we're keeping this smooth ride rolling with Grover Washington Jr.'s Love.

Skylarkin. That's Grover Washington Jr. on the saxophone. Because it wouldn't be the Smooth Rides if you didn't get a little Grover every now and again. With Love. On KMHD, 89.1 FM. Where we celebrate jazz without boundaries. We heard a saxophonist of a different sort. Before that, we heard saxophonist Braxton Cook to close out 2 o'clock. From his 2024 EP, My Everything, we close out 2 o'clock with Braxton Cook and Elijah Fox's My Son at the end of the 2 o'clock hour. And I am Anthony Dean Harris to keep this smooth ride rolling along here. But you could have a vehicle that you may not love. You could have a vehicle that may not be your everything. But if you donated to KMHD, you'll be my son in our eyes here because you're making more jazz radio happen. 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And we say thank you for making more of this jazz radio happen by making more of this jazz radio happen as we keep this smooth ride swinging along and get back to some capital J-A-Z-Z jazz again with some Benny Green on the trombone from the 1961 album Gliding Along. We're going to be gliding along and swinging along with Benny Green's Milkshake on KMHD 89.1 FM, where we celebrate jazz without boundaries.

OPB and KMHD corporate circle sponsors, like Schwabi, are proud to invest in Jazz Without Boundaries and independent journalism. 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

KMHD 89.1 FM, where we celebrate jazz without boundaries. That was Ahmad Jamal from the 1968 album Tranquility. That was Emily from Ahmad Jamal. We heard from the Oscar Peterson Trio before that from the 1964 Verve release. We Get Requests was the name of the album. D and E was the name of the tune from the Oscar Peterson Trio. Etta James preceded that from the 1960 album At Last. We heard the title track of At Last from Etta James. And at the top of the set, we got this smooth ride swinging along with trombonist Benny Green from the 1961 album Gliding Along. We were swinging along and gliding along with Betty Green's Milkshake at the top of that set of The Smooth Ride. I'm Anthony Dean Harris, and you may know my face and the face of all my friends who make all this radio happen over at our Instagram at KMHD Jazz Radio. If not, you should. You should see what we all look like, for one thing. See all the people who make all this radio happen. 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But once again, I'm Anthony Dean Harris, and I want to get this smooth ride keeping on here and keeping it cool with a little bit of bossa nova in your system. From the 1967 album Wave, we're getting Antonio Carlos Jobim. We're getting the tune Mojave from Jobim on KMHD 89.1 FM, where we celebrate jazz without boundaries.

0: 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We heard from Jerry Mulligan before that with a very rare version of the tune Fables of Fabus. It was a very funky version of Fables of Fabus from Jerry Mulligan. And at the top of the set, we heard a little Antonio Carlos Jobim from the 1967 classic album Wave. We heard Mojave from Antonio Carlos Jobim at the top of that set of The Smooth Ride.
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0: I'm Anthony Dean Harris, and I got time here for one more set and one more tune on this smooth ride that we're on together before Bree takes over for the next couple of hours for another edition of Taking Off. So let's groove on out of here with a little bit of Incognito to get this last set started. From the 1996 album Beneath the Surface, oh, we just gonna jam with Incognito's Solar Fire. 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

KMHD, 89.1 FM, where we celebrate jazz without boundaries. That was Ray Charles from the 1970 album My Kind of Jazz. We heard Ray Charles's Booty Butt. We heard from The Breathing Effect. Before that, from their 2021 single, we heard Moki's Dreams of Brazil from The Breathing Effect. And at the top of the set, we heard Jean-Paul Bleu-Immanuique and his group Incognito from their 1996 album Beneath the Surface. We heard Solar Fire from Incognito at the top of that set of The Smooth Ride. I'm Anthony Dean Harris, and I got time here for one more tune to close out this smooth ride before Breeg's got you covered for the next couple of hours for another Taking Off. You can see all the tunes that I played over the course of the last couple of hours. You can see all the tunes that we play over all of our hours at our playlist at kmhd.org/playlist, and so much more going on over at the website at kmhd.org. So you should check all those things out. But I want you to check out this last tune to close out this smooth ride as we go out on a real cool note with Kool and the Gang with the title track of their 1973 album. We're closing out with Kool of the Gang's Wild and Peaceful on KMHD 89.1 FM, where we celebrate jazz without boundaries. It's been a good hang. What do you say we do it again tomorrow?

we're taking off. I'm Bree, taking you on a two-hour tour around the globe and across the Jazz Without Boundaries universe. We're wrapping up the workday, getting you ready to cruise on into whatever the evening holds. And all you need to do is sit back, relax, and enjoy the ride. 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Are listening to Taken Off. Taken Off today with a really evocative fusion track written and performed by the clarinetist Tony Scott. This one is really dipping its toes into that boundaries edge of the Jazz Without Boundaries world that we get to play in together. It was released originally in 1967 as part of Scott's album Homage to Lord Krishna. It's really a perfect showcase of something Tony Scott would be known for, blending Eastern scales and instrumentation with traditional American jazz. And you get this really great Turkish sort of Middle Eastern flair within the phrasing. Take a listen for yourself. It's Tony Scott with Ode to an Oud, kicking off today's Taken Off for you on KMHD.

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Him and Dave with Black is Black for you on Taken Off, only on KMHD 89.1 FM. Ori Kaplan with a new single off the Batov Records label, Amber, featuring Itamar Ziegler. The Heath Brothers gave us Tefati and Tony Scott at the top with Ode to an Oud Ambri, traveling the wild and wonderful universe of Jazz Without Boundaries with you this afternoon, all the way to 6 o'clock. Thanks for tuning in. Hope you are keeping cool out there, putting on a little sunscreen if you're out and about. And I've got some joyful sounds sending a little sunshine your way if you don't happen to be somewhere sunny and hot. This one from Senor Soul, the band that would become War, doing a classic from South Africa, Miriam Makeba's Pata Pata on KMHD, Jazz Without Boundaries.

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The Latin Jazz Quintet with Eric Dolphy, Blues in 6-8. Lloyd Miller joining up with the Heliocentrics for Nava. Senior Soul at the top gave us Pata, Pata. And up next, you and I, we are heading to London together. A young producer by the name of Skin Shape. From one of his early albums, this one recorded entirely in his London flat. The album Arrogance is the death of men. This tune is called The Eastern Connection. It's coming over your airwaves, your internets, your apps. However, you are listening to Portland's Jazz Radio, your jazz radio, listener-supported KMHD.

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spiritual sounds out of Italy, wrapping up that set. Miafra combo with Miafra Blues Waltz on Portland's Jazz Radio, KMHD 89.1 FM, from his debut as a leader, Duke Pearson's New Girl. Skin Shape with the Eastern Connection at the top of the set. I'm Bree, taking you all the way to 6 o'clock here on Taken Off, where you take us all the way. 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